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We've been meeting here every day. And since this is our last day together, I want to hold you just one more time. When you turn and walk away, don't look back. I want to remember you just like this. Let's just kiss.

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Ano di aja peringara gue praman so tira Scorpions. When the smoke is going down, na praman so praga perangana di bestia. 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Ap cu dingi ta praman adap tangan rumah dengan ragu di dog tebaan pada even flow. 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